0: Well, I sat back and thought about the things we used to do. It really meant a lot to me. 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

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I'm in a can. I was minding my own business.

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Yeah, we are dignified around here. Oh, I smell something.